0: 90s.
1: I like to move it, move it. I like to move it, move it. 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

0: 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I just want you to know my love I'll always treasure. So please, just don't let me go.
1: 90s, 90s, real 90s radio.